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3: 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Welcome to a brand new week of Backstage Country with a brand new host. 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He's got 6 number one songs, became a TV star as part of the CBS series Marshals, and is continuing on with that title as the newest judge on The Voice. Welcome back, Riley Green. Hi.
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1: It's always a good feeling when you complete an album. 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And
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0: Riley Green is your host this week. I'm Elena. It's Backstage Country, and we got to play your new song, Think As You Drunk, which is very exciting, especially considering a lot of us had no idea, pretty much all of us, that you had something new coming this way. But that, yeah, of course, makes us all wonder, like, where are you at in the creative process? Where are you at with the album? Tell me what you can.
1: So we got the album done. We're going to be putting out some songs off the album kind of sporadically, sort of like a surprise, kind of like this one. Until the album comes out, we're going to announce the release.

0: it's always a good feeling when you complete an album. You know, you turn it in, you're done with it, you know it's there, you kind of get to live with it a little bit. And I'm excited about having new music when I'm on the road, because that's the best, you know, it's the best time to try it out, is to go play it live. So I'm excited about having all this, and it lines up well with the tour, the Cowboys Against Tour. It's just fun to be out on the road with new music.
1: That instant, just knowing exactly what the fans think and feel, has got to be the coolest thing ever.
0: Yeah, you know, when you write a song and you perform it for the first time, you're looking for the reaction of fans, whether somebody kind of holds a beer up in the air or they go to get another beer.
1: Right.
0: You know, like there's a fine line between the two, and that's the best gauge for me, is to play live.
1: So, Riley, when did you know that this project was done? Because I imagine that's kind of a hard thing to decide.
0: Well, you start talking about how many songs to put on the record. I feel like there's a kind of a sweet spot in there. I always just try to have all of my bases covered with the types of songs. You know, I think what was so great about Don't Mind If I Do is that it had a lot of different types of songs on it. And, you know, you kind of want to take people on a musical journey, even though people don't really listen to CDs anymore front to back like I did when I was growing up. But still, it's just, I like to have a summertime kind of fun anthem and a beach song and something that'll make you cry. And, you know, every once in a while sneak a love song in there. So I think that's how I knew, is when I listened to it and said, man, this has really got a lot of stuff on it.
1: So what do you want people to walk away with when they finish? Because I think that everybody is going to listen to this front to back. So once they finished it, what do you want them to walk away feeling or thinking, or what's your hope?
0: Well, I always just try to continue to do what got me here, whatever that is. Whatever I've done right in my songwriting, I want people to hear songs lyrically and think, that's a Riley Green song. He wrote that, you know? And so I talk about where I'm from, my family and values and those kind of things. And then I also want people to think that I'm trying something a little new. You know, I always want to push the envelope a little bit and get out of my comfort zone. And worst way was me doing that. You know, I've never written a lot of love songs, and that was a little forward, you know, and it worked out really well. So I feel like always pushing myself a little bit stylistically is going to be something I want to do as well.
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0: It's Backstage Country. I'm Elena. We got Riley Green hosting right now. And do you ever look at like your streaming numbers and stuff and like see or the analytics and see where your songs are streaming well and like see something that really surprised you?
1: I don't know where the analytics button is at, but I have looked it up. I've looked at where some of my streams come from, and I remember seeing that Sydney was like the top third, like the third city. Which
0: Whoa.
1: Is crazy because it was like Atlanta, Houston, Sydney, you know. And, you know, Australia has always been up there, which is why we went in the first place, was mm-hmm. that we looked at those numbers. And so it's definitely helpful to see that you have fans and you have an audience in places you haven't necessarily been.
0: Yeah. Well, and you have fans literally all over the world, as it's very much proven. But those coffee shop days of playing and not for a lot of people, do you have a show that you look back at and it was like the most humbling show ever?
1: You know, most of them were pretty humbling for a long time. I've never thought I was a great singer. So it was one of those things where, and I had a lot of buddies that played, you know, in the same kind of circuit, I guess, of bars that I would go see that were really talented singers.
0: Mm-hmm.
1: And I had to figure out something I could do so people would stay and not like just leave when I got up there. So I think songwriting was how I got a little bit of confidence that I could go. I was the only person that could write a song. You know, like a specific song from my eyes. And I was the only one that could come up with that. And that was the only way I could set myself apart. So I started doing that. And a lot of them were goofy songs, to start off. But, yeah, there were several where I had to go and try to win the crowd over. You know, and people were just kind of like, who the heck is this guy, you know?
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0: It's Backstage Country. I'm Elena. Riley Green is your host this week. And Riley, I'm so excited to talk to you about this. Huge congratulations, first off, on being the newest coach of The Voice. How are you feeling ahead of this?
1: First off, the fact that you said coach was really impressive. Everybody says judge, and I have to correct them now.
0: Oh.
1: That was really good. You know your
0: I'm
1: stuff.
0: I'm smart like that. Look at me,
1: yeah.
0: Riley.
1: Well, I mean, how cool is that? You know, it's big shoes to fill with Blake, but something that I always really enjoyed about him was his personality on that show. And I think more than anything, I'm excited about trying to see what I'm really going to be drawn to musically. You know, I know everybody will put me in a box and think I'm the traditional country guy, but you know, I grew up listening to all kind of music. So I think it'd be cool to see what I'm passionate about, and also to kind of be able to try to help out some up and coming artists. You know, I don't know that I have a lot of knowledge, but I know what not to do, so I can help them out with that.
0: Hey, that's a big part of it, honestly. Well, what kind of like thing are you going to have for Team Riley? You know how everybody kind of has like a thing, like they get to get the jacket or a shirt, or like, are you going to have a duck call? Like, do you know what your thing's going to be?
1: A duck call would be pretty fitting. I don't know, I could make everybody perform with a fake mustache on or something. We'll come up with something, you know. You got to get out there and see what the vibe is. I'm brand new to it, so it'll be exciting.
0: So tell me about what it was like trying to just make that all happen, or maybe you didn't even have to try, but I remember talking to like Kelsey Ballerini and Dan and Shay when they were first getting started in it, and they said that there were a lot of meetings involved, a lot of dinners, like all this and that, and Hollywood's a different game. What was it like for you leading into this?
1: Well, it was definitely, this is supposed to happen kind of thing for me, because I was out in LA playing a show at the Grammy Museum, and some of the people from The Voice came. They were going to meet with me. We were going to talk about, you know, potentially doing something, and I think they were still very new on that idea. With me, and I did a Q&A before the show, and me and the interviewer had a really good rapport. We're kind of buddies, and we were back and forth a lot, and I think that's what a lot of the show's about too, is just, you know, the banter between the coaches and giving everybody a hard time and you know, the competition part of it. And so I think me, you know, doing a Q&A at a show, which is not always something you're that excited about doing, you know, I feel like fans always want to hear the song. So I think that's what got me the gig. They called me the next day and asked if I could fly back out to LA and meet with some of the producers. And I think it helped that I was on, did Jimmy Fallon. I wasn't supposed to be on the couch. I was just performing. And then I got, you know, last minute called to go do the couch. And we had a funny moment with a duck call. And, you know, little things like that are kind of how stuff like that happens. So I was really fortunate for the opportunity and excited about it.
0: Dang, that's cool that interviewer now has a little bit of a piece of that story of you making.
1: Yeah, I told her the other day, and she thought I was making it up, you know, but it was, I mean, really, I have to say that interview is why I got the job.
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1: It's Backstage Country with Elena and your host this week, Riley Green. Riley, I want to get into some of your music because obviously that is what we are all here for with you. First, let's kick off with Damn Good Day to Leave. I think that this song, it really like shows off something that I don't think you get enough credit for, which is you're really funny and you can be like really hilarious in your writing. Is it easy for you to write songs like this with humor?
2: I'm glad somebody noticed that I was funny finally. I write a lot of songs that are ballads, a lot of songs that I try to get some kind of emotion out of people, but every once in a while you got to write something that's just fun.
1: Mm-hmm.
2: And Damn Good Day to Leave was definitely that. It was kind of my take on a fun, happy breakup song, if there is such a thing. And it's definitely one that makes you want to roll the windows down and turn it up when you hear it.
1: Yeah. And I mean, it's one that you wrote like having a lot of fun, right? I feel like I remember saying at one point, this was a song that you didn't use computers for or anything. Is that right?
2: I don't know how to use a computer anyway.
1: Well,
2: I've never used
1: a
2: computer
1: sense.
2: For a song. But no, it's funny when you write a song like this, there's no wrong answer.
1: Yeah.
2: You know, so you're sitting around with a bunch of guys and y'all all get on the same page, you get a melody. And one of my favorite lines was, "Guess I'll miss the bachelorette. What a shame. Channel 8's about the marathon, John Wayne." I thought that's a pretty guy line. So it was a fun song to write and certainly one that I'm really proud of and glad everybody got to hear.
1: When you name drop Keystone, like something like that in a song, what does your relationship become like with that company?
2: Well, it actually probably got strained a little because I had to deal with Busch Light at the time.
1: Oh, no.
2: But now, there was this guy that I played football with in college, and he used to always talk about going to Center, Alabama, and sitting on Weiss Lake on the dock with a cooler of Keystone and crappie fishing. Like, it was the best thing you could have. And that's really cheap beer. So I just thought, like, that's the guy in the song is, like, the little things are what he was really proud of.
1: Was it a humble brag for him in his book?
2: I don't know. We were all broke then, so a case of Keystone was probably about all we could.

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0: It's Backstage Country. I'm Elena. Riley Green is your host this week. Riley, I'll give anybody listening at this very moment a little behind the scenes, but we are actually recording this on the day that the AMAs are happening out in Vegas. So, Riley, you're out in Vegas right now, and you were just out in Vegas for the ACMs. Did you go home in between, or have you been out west this entire time?
1: I took my parents to the Bahamas for a little quick getaway in between and played golf barefoot and laid on the beach for a few days. So I had a nice little break in between the two. But
0: which you need, honestly.
1: Yeah. And I didn't think it was going to be a good idea to stay in Vegas for 2 weeks. I thought that was probably not the smartest thing. Some of my guys stayed out here, and you can tell when I see them. You know, you can see it in their face that they stayed out here for a week.
0: Ooh, I'm going to be looking for that on the broadcast. Yeah. Your band's the look. So, well, how does it differentiate these all-genre shows compared to, like, the ones where it's comfy because it's all family and country music, but, like, AMAs is everybody?
1: It feels like a bigger deal. I don't know why, like, pop and rock and hip-hop artists have always seemed a little more famous than us. For whatever reason.
0: Because we're just used to this.
1: It's a little more mysterious, I guess. I don't know what it is, but it is. You said it right. The ACMs is really, like, it feels like you're there with your buddies, and everybody's, you know, we all live in the same town, and we all kind of work with the same folks, and the AMAs is, like, I think Ludacris sitting on my row. Like, that's crazy.
0: Have you made friends with people out there? I mean, like, now that you've been on TV, you're going to be on TV more. You're very much in, like, the lexicon of pop culture. Like, do you know a lot of the people outside of country now?
1: I mean, I've met a lot of people, you know, through what I'm getting to do. And, you know, I'm pretty new to the acting world. But, again.

0: like actors and actresses seem more famous to me, you know, like they seem like,
1: but that's you, Mal Riley.
0: I feel like I've made it far enough in my country music career that I know that I'm just a regular dude, and you know, I kind of feel that way about everybody. But when you start, like, I remember meeting Sam Elliott one time, and it was like the most intimidating thing ever. Oh. He just like grunted at me, didn't even say anything. It was like awesome.
1: Honestly, perfect. Yeah.
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1: It's Backstage Country. Riley Green is your host this week. And Riley, we got to talk about some of your biggest hits since you're here. And one of which, obviously huge, Change My Mind, which we had just saw you perform at the ACMs a few weeks ago. And I loved this. American Songwriter said that you were the best performance of the night. So I want to know how you feel about that and how you felt about the performance.
2: Well, that was news to me. What an awesome thing to hear. There's so many great performers and great songs at that award show. And I just think it's so cool that a song that's been around for that long can still have life. It's one of those songs that really kind of snuck up on me and really grew on me. And probably the biggest transition from when I wrote a song to what it became in the studio. You know, that intro lick was such a, like, you know it as soon as it comes on. And that's what's so great about having new music out when you're playing on the road and on tours. You get to see what songs fans really love. And that was one of them that just kind of hung around. So excited that I got to perform it and excited that it's, you know, become a big old hit for me.
1: Do you go back and watch your performances ever?
2: No. I don't like hearing my voice.
1: Me either. I don't like hearing my voice, which is
2: yeah. I struggled with isn't that a crazy thing in
1: yes.
2: what you do for a living?
1: Right.
2: I struggled, watching Marshalls, you know, me acting on there because I think I like me singing better than me talking. But
1: you can tolerate your singing voice more than you're talking. Yeah. Well, you know, I can understand that because the talking is what I hate hearing myself do. So I will never listen back either. I get it. But we got to listen to you sing right now because it would be just devastating if we didn't play this song. So will you introduce it?
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3: 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I'm Elena, and I guess I'm like your first mate, which would make Riley Green your captain this week.
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0: It's Backstage Country. I'm Elena. We got Riley Green hosting this week. And Riley, you had mentioned your granddaddies. Something that I really love that you do is your Buford Bonds, which is in your granddaddy's name, and you give back. And I know you had a golf tournament, everything. Mm-hmm. What is it like to be able to give back in your granddaddy's name?
1: Oh, it's awesome. I mean, one of the coolest things I've been able to do in my career was when I wrote I Wish Grandpa's Never Died, I called my publisher and asked him if I could make my granddaddy's co-writers on the song, which neither one of them was living at the time, but they inspired the song, you know, and I mean, a lot of things that they taught me and values and all that, and it was kind of a funny thing because it's the opposite of what a ghostwriter is, which is somebody that wrote them a song but they didn't want their name on it. This is the opposite of that, so...
0: Literally ghost.
1: Right? Yeah. Yeah. Okay. Yeah. And so I was able to do that. So that was something that I was really proud of was, you know, a song, I Wish Grandpa's Never Died, and their names are going to be on it forever. A song will always be around. So when it came to starting a foundation, obviously naming it after my granddaddy Buford, my granddaddy Lyndon was a pretty cool thing. It's a cool thing to be able to give back through what we do. First of all, what we do is cool. Getting to play songs and write songs for a living. So there's a lot of opportunities and

0: ways that I can, you know, donate my time and go play a show or whatever that is. And we're trying to find ways that are really logistically make sense now, because we're on the road so much and it's just hard to pin down a date to go do a charity show or whatever. So at the golf tournament, we've had several shows where we were able to donate a portion of the proceeds. We take a little bit of the ticket prices for my entire tour and donate to this foundation. And great thing about it is I can kind of steer it towards whatever's on my heart at that time of the year and donate to a lot of different charities. We do a lot with St. Jude, Folds of Honor, a lot of military sporting charities. Is something that both my granddaddy served in the military, so it's definitely a cool thing we get to do.
1: How was that golf tournament?
0: It was my favorite golf tournament I've ever played in.
1: Yeah?
0: And it was because I got to stay on the same hole and hit the same shot the
1: really?
0: Entire time. I was like a celebrity... Yeah, so I didn't sweat, you know, and I didn't have to keep a score.
1: Yeah,
0: I just hit one shot for everybody. So by the time I, you know, by halfway through the day, I was pretty good at that shot. So
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1: I've already filmed a little bit of something else for maybe a movie that's coming up. So
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0: It's Backstage Country. I'm Elena. Riley Green is your host this week. So, is there going to be more of the acting, Riley? Like, did you catch the bug? Are you into it? Are you looking for more?
1: Yeah, I really enjoyed it. It was something that I really loved about having something that felt like that much of a challenge. You know, I had to like learn it. I'll always say that when I'm playing a show, like I'm the guy, like my name's on the sign. Everybody there worked for me, or everybody there bought a ticket to see me. And when I showed up on set, it was like, I'm the new guy, you know, I'm nobody. And I had to like really work my way up. And there's a feeling too of like, everybody there is relying on me to do my job or we can't leave. And you know, there's a lot of pressure in that.
0: Pressure.
1: So, yeah, I really enjoyed the challenge of it. And it's exciting to try to figure something out like that and try to learn something new. And I definitely think it's something that you can get better at. So
0: yeah,
1: I'm planning on doing as much of it as I can fit in my schedule.
0: What's it looking like right now? Can you fit into your schedule?
1: Fortunately, I think that, and Marshall's was definitely the case, they understand my touring schedule and how spread thin I can be at times. So they've kind of worked around my schedule a little bit. The boys have done the same thing. And I've already filmed a little bit of something else for maybe a movie that's coming up. So yeah, I mean, I'm going to find a way to do it. I think if you're going to do the acting thing, you know, I don't want to dip a toe in it. I want to really do it. Then you got to carve out some time and make it a priority. So I think that's what we're going to try to do.
0: Well, genuinely, and I would have just skipped over this part if I didn't mean it, but you were so good on that, Riley, and like you are so natural. So I'm excited to see more. I'm excited to hear that you're going to be doing more because you should.
1: I appreciate it. It helped a lot having Luke on my first project. Me and Luke Grimes are good buddies. And, you know, I mean, the rapport we had and us being able to kind of cut up, you know, behind the scenes and then go out and do a scene together, he really helped me a lot.
2: Don't go anywhere. 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

0: Okay, that was a great first day with Riley Green here on Backstage Country. I'm Elena. Buddy, you up for another day of this?
1: Wouldn't miss it, Elena. I had so much fun hanging out with y'all. I'll be back tomorrow for more stories behind my songs, including my current single, Change Your Mind.
0: We can't wait. Rest up. 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

Partly cloudy and a quiet start across central Wisconsin on this Tuesday morning. Most temperatures starting out in the low 50s for today. Plenty of sunshine on the way for the afternoon and staying warm for this time of year. Highs today topping out near 82. Tonight, mostly clear skies, cooling off a bit with a low near 52. Sunny skies, Wednesday a bit breezy in the afternoon, warming up with a high near 84. Slight chance for thunderstorms on Thursday, highs end near 84. 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
0: With her positive outlook, Anne Frank continues to fill us with hope. 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
3: weather. Partly cloudy and a quiet start across central Wisconsin on this Tuesday morning. Most temperatures starting out in the low 50s for today. Plenty of sunshine on the way for the afternoon and staying warm for this time of year. Highs today topping out near 82. Tonight, mostly clear skies, cooling off a bit with a low near 52. Sunny skies, Wednesday a bit breezy in the afternoon, warming up with a high near 84. Slight chance for thunderstorms on Thursday, highs end near 84. From the WSAW News Channel 7 studio, I'm First Alert Meteorologist Chad Franzen.

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0: All right, Dana, tomorrow is National Bubba Day. 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National Rocky Road Day. And I Love My Dentist Day. 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It's kind of like I Love My Proctologist Day.
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Partly cloudy and a quiet start across central Wisconsin on this Tuesday morning. Most temperatures starting out in the low 50s for today. Plenty of sunshine on the way for the afternoon and staying warm for this time of year. Highs today topping out near 82. Tonight, mostly clear skies, cooling off a bit with a low near 52. Sunny skies, Wednesday a bit breezy in the afternoon, warming up with a high near 84. Slight chance for thunderstorms on Thursday, highs end near 84. From the WSAW News Channel 7 studio, I'm First Alert meteorologist Chad Franzen.

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Partly cloudy and a quiet start across central Wisconsin on this Tuesday morning. Most temperatures starting out in the low 50s for today. Plenty of sunshine on the way for the afternoon and staying warm for this time of year. Highs today topping out near 82. Tonight, mostly clear skies, cooling off a bit with a low near 52. Sunny skies, Wednesday a bit breezy in the afternoon, warming up with a high near 84. Slight chance for thunderstorms on Thursday, highs end near 84. From the WSAW News Channel 7 studio, I'm First Alert Meteorologist Chad Franzen.

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2: 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And I Love My Dentist Day. 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

Partly cloudy and a quiet start across central Wisconsin on this Tuesday morning. Most temperatures starting out in the low 50s for today. Plenty of sunshine on the way for the afternoon and staying warm for this time of year. Highs today topping out near 82. Tonight, mostly clear skies, cooling off a bit with a low near 52. Sunny skies, Wednesday a bit breezy in the afternoon, warming up with a high near 84. Slight chance for thunderstorms on Thursday, highs end near 84. From the WSAW News Channel 7 studio, I'm First Alert Meteorologist Chad Franzen.

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1: Hey.
2: Partly cloudy and a quiet start across central Wisconsin on this Tuesday morning. Most temperatures starting out in the low 50s for today. Plenty of sunshine on the way for the afternoon and staying warm for this time of year. Highs today topping out near 82. Tonight, mostly clear skies, cooling off a bit with a low near 52. Sunny skies, Wednesday a bit breezy in the afternoon, warming up with a high near 84. Slight chance for thunderstorms on Thursday, highs end near 84. From the WSAW News Channel 7 studio, I'm First Alert meteorologist Chad Franzen.

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0: All right, Dana, tomorrow is National Bubba Day. Heck yeah. National Rocky Road Day. And I Love My Dentist Day. Really? It's kind of like I Love My Proctologist Day.
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0: Sunny skies expected throughout the day today with high temperatures in the upper 70s and low 80s this afternoon. Cooling off to a 50 degrees tonight with mainly clear skies overnight. And then mostly sunny to partly cloudy on Wednesday with a high of 81. Next chance for thunderstorms remains later in the day on Thursday. A couple of those storms could potentially be on the strong side. From the WCAW News Channel 7 studio, I'm First Alert Meteorologist Beth Furman.
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4: Good morning. A man charged in a double fatality OWI crash near Wausau last September has pled not guilty. Adam Borkert is accused of going the wrong way on Highway 52 when he crashed into an oncoming vehicle, killing Shirley and Arlen Erickson and injuring two others. He faces up to 75 years in prison on all the counts. He returns to court on June 10th. Trial dates have not yet been set. A Marathon County committee plans to hold a public forum on a proposed wind farm on June 17th in Wausau. The county anticipates the Hub City Wind Farm project will include 28 to 38 turbines in southwest Marathon County. The county's executive committee will use the feedback in providing guidance for negotiations between the county and developers. If approved, construction on the project could begin as early as 2028. And the Wisconsin DNR's Free Fun Weekend is coming up. This weekend, state park admission fees, fishing licenses, and trail passes are waived for all visitors. With 50 state parks, 15 state forests, and 44 trails, thousands of miles of waterways and inland lakes, the DNR said there's something for everyone to explore. Details are available through the DNR's website.
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5: Central Wisconsin weather.
6: Sunny skies expected throughout the day today with high temperatures in the upper 70s and low 80s this afternoon. Cooling off to 50 degrees tonight with mainly clear skies overnight. And then mostly sunny to partly cloudy on Wednesday with a high of 81. Next chance for thunderstorms remains later in the day on Thursday. A couple of those storms could potentially be on the strong side. From the WCAW News Channel 7 studio, First Alert meteorologist Beth Furman.

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10: Wakey, wakey, eggs and bakey, 6:03. So live with a 6.5 Wake Up Call. Big Red and Dana, happy Taco Tuesday. I couldn't wait.
11: Oh, nice.
10: I did it yesterday.
11: Oh, there you go. Tacos are delicious.
10: Oh, they were really good. It was, okay. I don't have the best peepers anymore in the world. My eyes aren't the best. So maybe it was the lighting. But I was out, had some tacos over at Switch. And there's a taco holder, right?
11: Yeah.
10: That it comes in. It was yellow. It literally looked like melted cheese.
11: Okay.
10: Like sliced cheese. And I'm like, she brought it out and set it down. I'm like, what the hell am I looking at?
11: Oh, cheese, yeah.
10: It looked like melted cheese holding the tacos. And she must have thought I was just
11: cray-cray?
10: High or drunk or whatever. She's like, it's a taco holder?
11: Yeah, it holds your taco for you.
10: Yeah, man. I felt really dumb. So well. that's how I started my week. Anywho,
11: there you go.
10: You can feel a little bit better because we have another chance for you to get qualified if you want a Punta Cana.
11: We got a couple chances. The first is coming up at 7:40. 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
10: There you go. Birthdays, anniversaries. Got those coming up for you at 6:40.
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10: But first, just the headlines.
11: Well, the days of the old saying, hey, if your friend jumped off a bridge, would you do it too, are gone.
10: Yeah.
11: Because kids these days, yes, they would.
10: They are morons.
11: Yep. So we find out the latest social media trend that's causing plenty of bodily harm.
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0: It's easy to love, 6:15. It's a wake-up call. Big Red and Dana.
1: Well, coming up next, we find out what we missed overnight with just the headlines. And we learned that thieves participate in Bring Your Daughter to Work Day, too.
0: Aw, yeah. It's a family thing.
1: Yeah.

0: 6:21 is a wake-up call. Big Red Day. That went sideways quick.
1: Yeah.
0: All right, time for some headlines.
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3: Just, you know, talk about the headlines.
2: It's just the headlines with Dana.
4: Teen spends 16th birthday in medically induced coma after partaking in couch surfing trend.
0: I was hoping we were going to save that one for the last because this is a lot.
4: Yeah.
0: So there's a couch surfing trend out there, kids. You know, we were talking a little bit off air. We did dumb stuff as kids, too.
4: Yes.
0: Got behind a four-wheeler and an inner tube.
4: Yeah.
0: Wow. Ripping around cornfields and, you know.
4: In the snow.
0: Who knows how fast, whatever. I mean, we did dumb stuff, too. Jumping out of trees. You name it. We were bored.
4: Yep.
0: We weren't doing dumb stuff for clicks.
4: No.
0: Like riding a couch down a busy city street.
4: On concrete.
0: On concrete. Yeah. At how many miles per hour?
4: Yes.
0: So this kid ends up doing a video on social media, and the couch, there's a horrible accident with it.
4: Yeah.
0: Kid's in a medically induced coma now.
4: Yep.
0: It's 16 years old. It's concrete, you morons!
4: Yeah. Yeah.
0: Yeah, it may look cool and be like, yeah, if everything goes right,
4: yeah,
0: we're going to look like superstars.
4: Uh-huh.
0: Guess what? If it goes sideways, you know, you're peeing from a tube.
4: Yeah.
0: So, think of that.
4: Yeah, and like we talked about, like, we didn't want to be caught doing the things we did.
0: Yes, that was...
4: So it's like we didn't do them as frequently, yes, and we were a little bit more, you know, like low-key about it. Like these kids these days, it's like everything has to be seen.
0: Yes, we did stuff back in the day because we were bored.
4: Yes.
0: And it seemed fun.
4: Yes.
0: Lord knows we did not want to be

0: 18.
1: No.
0: That meant you were in trouble and you Correct. Wouldn't be able to go out and...
1: And do fun, stupid stuff anymore. Yeah, exactly. Giantech's lawn chairs recalled due to risk of amputation. Yeah, nothing ruins a nice, relaxing afternoon like quick limb loss, right? Oops.
0: Come on. You know, you're out there. You're trying to enjoy some sun, maybe sweat a little, lose a little weight. Nothing helps weight loss than like losing a limb.
1: Yeah. So when I first saw this, I'm like, oh, no. Are they, like, breaking and people are, like losing, like, arms? Or, no.
0: That's what I thought, too.
1: Fingies, you know, in assembly process. I mean, not that that's any, but, you know, it's not like someone's getting impaled.
0: Right. So how many, like...
1: I just saw a case of one person losing a finger.
0: That's my thought.
1: And that's, like, all it takes is one genius.
0: Like, okay, you lost a finger putting together a lawn chair.
1: Yeah.
0: Is the lawn chair that dangerous?
1: Yeah.
0: Or are you really...
1: Yeah, you need a different set of instructions, I think. Florida woman calls 911 after bar denies her Jello shots.
0: Yeah.
1: Gets arrested.
0: Yeah.
1: Yeah, because you can't call 911 over that.
0: I first saw this, I'm like, wait, where's I then?
1: Yeah, exactly. Sounds like a Wisconsin story.
0: Well, no. I mean, you know, in the bar's defense, it's not like she was, you know, you cut off or anything. Like, we were like, okay, you're drinking, we're cutting you off. She had been previously barred from the bar.
1: Yeah.
0: Like, lifetime.
1: Yeah.
0: You can't come back.
1: Yeah. So you can't have anything. Yeah.
0: You decide to come back one day and go, let me have a Jello shot. And they're like, no. You're not supposed to be here.
1: Yeah, your photo's on our wall. Our wall, actually.
0: She got mad. They called the cops. Bye-bye.
1: Yep. Bye-bye. Thief has girlfriend's 11-year-old daughter hold flashlight while he steals copper wiring from building. Not even your own kid.
0: That was my thought. It was like, okay, it's bad enough. You brought a child to do criminal work. You brought your girlfriend's child.
1: Yeah. Oof. The first thing I thought of, it's so funny because there's memes everywhere. You like, the daughter has to hold the flashlight, right? That was like the most pit sweat moment for me as a kid if my dad ever needed me to hold a flashlight for something.
0: Yeah.
1: Like, it's like, no one will ever be able to hurt my feelings as an adult because I used to hold a flashlight for my dad. So think again. Yeah. This poor girl, not only involved in crime, but had to hold the flashlight. Oof.
0: So you got a dad that's, you know, already, you know, you know, dad mode with flashlight.
1: Yes.
0: Then he's probably on meth because he's out there stealing copper wire.
1: Exactly.
0: And you're doing a criminal thing. So the level of...
1: Yes, intensity, that little shaking hand probably just... God, hold it still.
0: That little lady. I'm sorry. That was a horrible situation.
1: For sure.
0: All right, just some headlights for you. Coming up next, birthdays, anniversaries.
1: You got time to get them in if you know someone celebrating. 715-342-WYTE.
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16: 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I thought.

0: Chihuahua. No word on how Riley Green did at the ACMs with Shania, but there she is, 6:37. It's a wake-up call. Big Red and Dana.
1: Coming up next, it's time to celebrate some birthdays and anniversaries. If you know anyone celebrating, let us know. 715-342-WITE.

0: on the side.
1: All right, today is Tuesday, June 2nd, the 153rd day of the year.
2: It's National Rotisserie Chicken Day.
1: Nummy. National Rocky Road Day. There's a good pairing.
2: And I love my dentist day.
1: Sure.
2: Hmm.
1: 19 days left till Father's Day.
2: And let's see. History lesson. 1835, P.T. Barnum and his circus began their first tour of the United States. Hey, did you know that Baraboo, Wisconsin, that's where it was located?
1: Really?
2: Yeah, greatest show on earth.
1: Huh. And kids these days will never know what a circus was.
2: I know. There's a cool museum there, so.
1: Okay. 1896, Marconi patented the radio.
2: Oh, 1941, Baseball Hall of Famer Lou Gehrig died at 37 of a degenerative disease called, Lou Gehrig's disease. I can't pronounce that.
1: Amyotrophic lateral sclerosis. Yeah, now Lou Gehrig's disease. 1998, talk about one of the coolest pictures you will ever have. Diamond Rio's Jimmy Olander, was a skydiving veteran, right? Had a ton of jumps. Had his picture taken at 9,500 feet. With Space Shuttle Discovery streaking skyward in the background over Cape Canaveral.
2: Yeah, never going to top that.
1: Dude, that's sick.
2: Celebrating some celebrity birthdays, soccer star Abby Wambach, 46.
1: Actor Wentworth Miller is 54.
2: Wayne Brady is 54.
1: Dana Carvey turns a magical 71 years old today. I love his role as a church lady.
2: Oh, yeah.
3: Well, it's not special.
2: Jerry Mathers is 78.
1: It's the Beaver. And Dennis Haysbert, that's Serrano in Major League. He also played, he was like the president or something like that in... show. It was on a TV show for like 5 years.
2: Hmm.
1: Dennis Haysbert.
2: Okay.
1: So I forget. You would know him by face.
2: Celebrating local celebrities, Ellie Middow is 44.
1: And a very happy birthday, Danielle Christine. Is that it?
2: Nope. We had a couple more come in. I'd like to wish my grandson Sawyer a happy 11th birthday. Love you so much. That's love, Grandma. And then wishing Tanner Wiskirchen a happy 21st birthday today. Love, Mom.
1: That's a fun name.
2: Wiskirchen. And a fun birthday. Have fun.
1: Yeah. All right, there you go. Birthdays, anniversaries. If it was yours today, nobody called up to wish you happy birthday or anniversary.
2: They don't love you.
1: We're right. Like, are your friends giving you a vacation?
2: I would doubt it.
1: No, they're not. But we are.
2: We are. We're qualifying the second day coming up at 7:40. 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
1: I'm surrounded by freaking idiots.
0: Oh, who's a good boy?
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0: Hey, we take what we can around here.
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0: This is a test for the emergency alert system. This is only a test. This was only a test. Had it been an actual alert, the alert would be followed by specific safety instructions. News Channel 7 headlines with Paul Hart.
1: Good morning. A man charged in a double fatality OWI crash near Wausau last September has pled not guilty. Adam Borkert is accused of going the wrong way on Highway 52 when he crashed into an oncoming vehicle, killing Shirley and Arlen Erickson and injuring two others. He faces up to 75 years in prison on all the counts. He returns to court on June 10th. Trial dates have not yet been set. A Marathon County committee plans to hold a public forum on a proposed wind farm on June 17th in Wausau. The county anticipates the Hub City Wind Farm project will include 28 to 38 turbines in southwest Marathon County. The county's executive committee will use the feedback in providing guidance for negotiations between the county and developers. If approved, construction on the project could begin as early as 2028. And the Wisconsin DNR's Free Fun Weekend is coming up. This weekend, state park admission fees, fishing licenses, and trail passes are waived for all visitors. With 50 state parks, 15 state forests, and 44 trails, thousands of miles of waterways and inland lakes, the DNR said there's something for everyone to explore. Details are available through the DNR's website.
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2: Sunny skies expected throughout the day today with high temperatures in the upper 70s and low 80s this afternoon. Cooling off to a 50 degrees tonight with mainly clear skies overnight. And then mostly sunny to partly cloudy on Wednesday with a high of 81. Next chance for thunderstorms remains later in the day on Thursday. A couple of those storms could potentially be on the strong side. From the WSAW News Channel 7 studio, First Alert meteorologist Beth Furman.
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0: takes the edge off, no doubt.
1: Penn and Shay, 712. So I would have 6.5 wake up call. Big Red and Dana.
0: Coming up next, speaking of taking the edge off, we got some good news. The story we have coming up highlights graduation season a little bit. It makes me realize I need to complain less.
1: Right.
0: Because we learn about one teenager's achievements in the face of pretty massive adversity. So
1: perspective.
0: Yes.

0: like a genie in the bottle, but we only grant your country music wishes.
1: Huh?
0: Yeah, you still gotta hit the gym like the rest of us.
2: This sucks.
0: Y 106.5.

0: Oh, Bobber! Bobber! Goodbye.
1: I love that song. Brad Paisley! 719, Y106.5 Wake Up Call. Big Red and Dana, man, we all need some good news in this world. I'm telling you, here's some. Mm-hmm.
2: Because everything seems to be going to hell in a handbasket.
3: Holy cow!
2: We like to pass along the positive.
4: Okay, this is news to me.
2: It's time for your good news of the morning with Big Red and Dana.
5: Oh, Richard, I'm so happy. Hold me.
6: So there's a teenager from Long Island. He's about to graduate high school with the perfect academic record. At first glance, probably sounds like a handful of kids out there, right?
1: Right.
6: Perfect grades.
1: Sure.
6: But Ryan Martino was diagnosed with stage 2 Hodgkin's lymphoma at the end of 8th grade. So yeah, he had to miss a ton of class during high school because of his treatments and sicknesses that followed treatments and so on and so forth. But despite those challenges, 17-year-old managed to maintain a 4.0 GPA while continuing to work as a caddy at a local country club. So he was actually recently named, out of about 380 people nationwide, the Western Golf Association's Chick Evans Scholarship. So it's a 4-year award valued at about $125,000, set to cover his college expenses in basically any way he sees fit. So it recognizes students for their caddy, of course, their caddy record, academics, financial need, and they also address things like character. So obviously he proved his character quite a bit. So he said he'll put that to use while attending the University of Delaware this fall. Stories like this, kids have a great way of reminding us adults how to endure.
1: Yeah.
6: I think the world kind of jades us. We get a little jaded.
1: Absolutely.
6: You know, and we kind of forget. And then you see a kid like that who's going through cancer. He's working. He's still going to school. Gets a perfect 4.0 GPA. It's just the purity and tenacity kids have. It's why I like having a little one at home, even though she's still a wee bit young. Just watching her joy for life. It's like, oh, yeah. I have gotten a little, become a bit of a curmudgeon.
1: Yeah.
6: I could soften a little bit.
1: You look up curmudgeon, there's Red. So, I really felt that, because as you were saying, you know, the older you get, the more jaded you get, the more whatever. And I'm just like, man, I really feel like that's kind of me these days. It's like, you know.
6: It happens.
1: You get off my lawn, old people suck. Kind of guy.
6: Well, I think part of that's just like natural. I mean, you just get smarter. Like, it's you learn like not to trust certain people or do certain things. You don't touch the pan anymore, but because it's hot.
1: Yeah.
6: But then you see kids doing stuff like this, and it's like, man, I complain when I got a headache. Kid's, you know, getting a 4.0 through cancer. So.
1: Perspective, man. Yeah. That's why I love, you know, see a man in the Marshfield Hospital. You talk to these kids.
6: Of. Yeah.
1: And, you know, you get to talk to all these kids and these families. And these kids normally, you know, 6, 7, 8, 10, 15, however old they are, they're like, yep, do this, da, da, da. And they always got a smile on their face. And you're just like, man, I just need to shut up about my problems.
6: Yeah, exactly. Well, I can't get through a work day, you know?
1: Wow.
6: Jeez.
1: So thank you, kids, for just being an inspiration.
6: Mm-hmm.
1: All right. More music on the way for you. Morgan Wallen. Got Megan Maroney on the way. And kind of a cool feature. A cool story about Megan Maroney and her dad.
6: Aww.
1: Coming up. But first, an absolute horrible story. I think there's a special place for people like this. There's some things that you don't mess with. Someone's dead loved one.
6: Aww.
1: There's a funeral home in New York City that's in a lot of hot water.
6: Ew.
1: For springing a surprise on the family.
6: Ooh.
1: Talk about that coming up next, 7:23. Oh, and we got
6: your
1: chance to get qualified.
6: That cue to call for Do You Want to Poop to Kana is coming up at 7:40. Make sure you're caller 6 when that happens. And it's that simple. You're qualified.
1: 7:23.
6: It's the Wake Up Call with Big Red and Dana.
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Yeah, I was that kind of

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0: I don't know if that's a good or bad thing. Dylan Scott, 740. It's a wake-up call. Baby Greg and Dana. All right. Certain jobs out there. I'm talking like retirement, assisted living kind of places. Hospitals. Dealing with animals and people in general, right? There just needs to be a serious dose of respect for the patient and or client that you're dealing with, right? Well, a New York City family wants some answers about what happened to their dad's body.
1: Oh, no. Ooh.
0: Jose Daniel Diaz Felipe, 84-year-old, died recently. His family arrived at the Washington Heights, late last Thursday. Say their final goodbyes. Okay. They encountered a stranger in their coffin.
1: Ooh. Acres.
0: Yeah. Funeral home insisted for hours that that's your dad. That was not an unknown random person in there. Nope, that's him.
1: Wow, worst gaslighting attempt of all time. Yeah. Not going to work. Not going to work.
0: Wait, what? You're trying to tell me that's my dad in there?
1: Yeah.
0: Nah, not even close, homie. Funeral homes had the mix-up. Then, of course, they came clean a little bit later after the pressing. Said the mix-up was caused by getting two bodies with similar names at the same time.
1: But then why fight it? Right. Like, when they say, this isn't my dad, be like, oops,
0: yeah.
1: Let me go check on that
0: just,
1: for you.
0: Yeah, rather than just go, dude, my bad, that is a horrible mix-up.
1: Yeah.
0: Sorry.
1: Yeah.
0: We'll rectify. Nope, that's your dad for hours. They try to convince him of that. No. Well, this funeral home has been in hot water with the city previously.
1: Oh.
0: Over 50 complaints. From just one agency about the condition of the remains of loved ones, misrepresenting or concealing the prices of services offered. Mm. You've got to be a low kind of person.
1: Yeah.
0: If you're going to try to take advantage and exploit people at their lowest times, at their hardest times, you're losing a loved one. And you're like, oh, look, I can cash in on this.
1: Yeah.
0: You're a special kind.
1: Yeah, I feel like it takes a special type of person to run like a funeral home or a mortuary or anything because it's
0: to do it
1: right. Tough. Yeah, and it's hard dealing with the dead so much. So it's like people that get into it to like hustle people. What are you doing?
0: No, I've told my story before about my side hustle when I was younger, working at a funeral home, picking up bodies, and the guy that ran it, amazing. He was awesome.
1: Yeah.
0: The level of respect.
1: Yep.
0: That he had for those bodies, for those people. There were people.
1: Yes.
0: There were people's fathers, sons, mothers, daughters, kids, whatever.
1: Yep.
0: The level of respect you have to have. And the same goes for like retired people, whatever.
1: Yeah.
0: It's just living. You have to have a level of respect for those folks.
1: Correct.
0: Yes. Aunt Sue may be bat crazy right now.
1: Yep.
0: And she's doing stuff that is whatever. It might be making you upset.
1: Yes.
0: Aunt is not in her right mind now.
1: Correct.
0: And to be able to deal, to be the type of person to be in the position to working there, you have to deal with that kind of thing. Knowing that it's like, she's not doing it because she's just whatever. She's just not right.
1: Yeah.
0: Okay. And I have to deal with that.
1: Mm-hmm.
0: So, to do that and without, beating up an elderly person because they threw Jell-O at you or something.
1: Yeah.
0: So crazy. Don't throw Jell-O. unless it's a shot. You can throw a Jell-O shot.
1: Yes.
0: If you want to Punta Cana.
1: I'm sure there's plenty of Jell-O shots in Punta Cana.
0: Is there?
1: Yeah.
0: You think?
1: I would imagine. There's a lot of fun stuff in Punta Cana. Well, where we're sending you, at least, if you get qualified, you have the shot to go on a 5-day vacation for two. Yes, please. All inclusive. I think it's time.
0: Your time?
1: Yeah.
0: Right now.
1: Yeah.
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1: Morning, it's Y106.5 wake up call. Big Red and Dana, who's this?
2: Hi, this is Shannon.
1: Shannon, what are you doing today?
2: I'm working.
1: Where's work?
2: At the wonderful Wisconsin Kenworth.
1: Woot woot! Big shout outs, Wisconsin Kenworth. Well, you can put your tools down, get that suntan lotion out, because, girl, you just got qualified.
2: That is amazing. Thank you so much.
3: Who would you take on that 6-day, 5-night trip if you end up winning?
2: Well, hopefully my husband. He's not a huge traveler, but.
3: Well, geez, he's
2: I don't know if I could convince him.
3: Yeah, I think he could figure it out for that one.
1: Well, I would understand you're not a big traveler and you're like, hey, you want to go to Russia or something, but it's Punta Cana.
2: I know, right?
1: Maybe that ought to.
2: I would try my hardest.
1: Okay. Well, hey, I'll tell you what. If he refuses, I make a damn good cabana boy.
2: Awesome. I'll cut you a deal with that.
1: Sweet. Hon, you have yourself an absolute wonderful day. And tell everybody out there, what's the only country station you work with?
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1: News Channel 7 headlines with Paul Hart.
2: Good morning. A man charged in a double fatality OWI crash near Wausau last September has pled not guilty. Adam Borkert is accused of going the wrong way on Highway 52 when he crashed into an oncoming vehicle, killing Shirley and Arlen Erickson and injuring two others. He faces up to 75 years in prison on all the counts. He returns to court on June 10th. Trial dates have not yet been set. A Marathon County committee plans to hold a public forum on a proposed wind farm on June 17th in Wausau. The county anticipates the Hub City Wind Farm project will include 28 to 38 turbines in southwest Marathon County. The county's executive committee will use the feedback in providing guidance for negotiations between the county and developers. If approved, construction on the project could begin as early as 2028. And the Wisconsin DNR's Free Fun Weekend is coming up. This weekend, state park admission fees, fishing licenses, and trail passes are waived for all visitors. With 50 state parks, 15 state forests, and 44 trails, thousands of miles of waterways and inland lakes, the DNR said there's something for everyone to explore. Details are available through the DNR's website.
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0: be on Thursday. A couple of those thunderstorms could be a little bit on the strong side in northwestern Wisconsin. From the WCW News Channel 7 studio, First Alert meteorologist Beth Berman.
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0: Ladies and gentlemen, can I please have your attention? 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
1: Coming up next, we'll find out what's going down in Hollywood with Neon News. We learn which legendary athlete is coming out of retirement and just how dangerous the Dutton Ranch set was to film at. I had no idea.
0: Really? Well, I mean, you get run over by a bull. Just saying.

0: 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It's the Wake Up Call, Big Red and Dana. 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
3: Well, the cast of Dutton Ranch claims snake wranglers caught over 3,400 rattlesnakes on their North Texas set.
0: Yeah.
3: Over 8 months. That's it. Six snake wranglers were busy working full time to make sure cast members were not bit. So that's impressive.
0: Wow, it's North Texas, man.
3: I know. That's
0: their
3: crazy
0: home.
3: Another day, another weird Bill Gates leak. Microsoft founder Bill Gates apparently has a creepy replica mannequin of himself. His stylist test outfits on the custom lookalike to make him seem more trustworthy and approachable. I think he waved bye-bye to being trustworthy a while ago. So good luck with that creepy mannequin.
0: You know you got problems when. Okay, here I got some serious credibility issues.
3: Yeah.
0: All right, this is what we're going to do. How can we dress me to make me seem more credible?
3: And
0: like?

0: get me wrong.
1: That chick is a
0: but time mate. Gets us all.
1: Yeah.
0: I don't care who you is. All right. Luke Combs got Zach Top and Tubby Keith on the way, and we'll find out what's going on in the country music world, including Riley Green. Already got his eyeballs on something big in the big screens. We'll talk about that coming up next, 8:20.
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Holmes, 834. So why would a 6.5 wake-up call? Big Red and Dana coming up next. We'll find out what's going on in the country music world, including Riley Green's got his sights on the next big acting gig. And is it a match made in heaven for Taylor Swift? I mean, other than Travis Kelce.

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0: Well, Riley Green talks about his series recently on Marshalls. He's already got his eyes set on the next big role.
2: The great thing about this show with Marshalls was I got to do a lot of stuff with it. You know, it's the cowboy thing. There's the military aspect of it, you know, and then Marshalls and the action of it. I enjoyed that. Maybe a sports movie.
3: Okay.
2: You know, like if they remake Varsity Blues.
3: Okay.
2: I'd want to be Jonathan Moxon.
0: All right. There you go. Very specific.
3: Yes.
0: On what he want to do next. He's a busy man. Just dropped that new single. Announced his new album that's going to be coming up, and now he's extended his cowboy as it gets to here into the fall. Riley Green giving fans more of a chance to see him later this year. The cowboy as it gets, adding 13 dates to the current show. T-Swizzle and Toy Story.
3: Yep.
0: Oh, look at that, look at that. That's, of course, Swifties were right. After a day of speculations and Easter eggs, Taylor Swift and Toy Story 5 have announced a new original song. I knew it. Oh, my God. I mean, that's the name of the song.
3: Oh.
0: I knew it.
3: Well, fitting.
0: Yeah. Which is going to be released on Friday. Yesterday, visitors at TaylorSwift.com were greeted with a clouded countdown. Why does everything with her have to be like an Easter egg hunt, like a game?
3: Because it keeps people talking, right?
0: Right. Well, I mean, her fans are, you know, either 12 years old or mentally there too. Taylor Swift on her socials saying about the song, "I've always dreamed about writing for those characters I've loved and adored since I was 5 years old. And by the nature of all her songs, you know, those are movies that she probably still watches and adores."
3: Yeah.
0: So just saying. And does she have any kids?
3: No.
0: I didn't think so.
3: Yeah.
0: Just
3: asking for a friend?
0: Yep.
3: Yeah.
0: Okay. There you go. That's what's going down in the country music world. 90 Seconds in Nashville. Graylin James with a new trailer trash song called Water at a Wedding. Jeez. Randy Travis and Ella Langley kicking off 20 in a row up next.
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1: Wisconsin weather. Temperatures will warm up swiftly throughout the day today with mainly sunny skies across north central Wisconsin. High temperatures in the upper 70s, close to 80 degrees for most of the area. Cooling off to about 50 degrees tonight with mainly clear skies, and then 81 for the high on Wednesday with mostly sunny to partly cloudy skies throughout the day. Next chance for showers and thunderstorms will be on Thursday. A couple of those thunderstorms could be a little bit on the strong side in northwestern Wisconsin. From the WSAW News Channel 7 studio, First Alert meteorologist Beth Furman.
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1: Well, it's summertime, it feels like it at least, which means it's time for some live music. 2026 Concerts on the Square kicks off tomorrow night on the 400 block in downtown Wausau. We're going to have The Now taking the stage at 6 o'clock, so bring your lawn chair. 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

0: Sucker Wetmore, Brunette, in the middle of 20 in a row. 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
0: Smoke show, huh?
1: Yeah.
0: I didn't know I was going to be out there.

0: love my favorite country song, but one of my favorite things about summer is lemonade stands. Like, I was going out to my other job the other day, and there were some kids on the side of the road selling lemonade. Of course, I'd throw on the brakes out, and there you go. Here's a couple bucks, guys.
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0: Anastasia, maybe that's going to be the next Taylor Swift single.
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1: Well, Joe Malone's knocking on the door. That means he's kicking us out of here. But he'll take you through the rest of your afternoon, and he's got your next shot to get qualified for Do You Want a Punta Cana? 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

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He was looking for a soul to steal. He was in a bind because he was way behind and he was willing to make a deal. When he came across this young man sawing on a fiddle and playing it hot, and the devil jumped up on a hickory stump and said, "Boy, let me tell you what. I guess you didn't know it, but I'm a fiddle player too. And if you'd care to take a dare, I'll make a bet with you. 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

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And then a band of demons

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Johnny said, "Devil, just come on back if you ever want to try again. 'Cause I told you once, you son of a gun,

Fest Country. It's Y106.5. Hey there. How you doing? Happy Tuesday. Joe Malone on the radio. Let's start off my portion Tuesday with new Blake Shelton. It's called Let Him In Anyway. Y106.5. Hey.

That's Bentley Zimmerman and Chevy Silverado at Today's Best Country. It's Y106.5. So the story behind that song goes like this. The Chevy Silverado that's white that he's singing about is actually his truck. He still has to this day. It was the first truck that he bought, and he bought it from his grandpa with money that he borrowed from the bank long before he was any kind of country music, anything. He bought this truck, and he still has it to this day simply because it was his grandpa's truck that he bought. He had always wanted it, and it's a song that I really like because I have a white Chevy Silverado. Starting to get a little rusty, but, you know, hey, it's a Wisconsin truck. That's what happens. But, yeah, that's the reason I like the song so much, because I have a white Chevy Silverado. But I didn't borrow them. I just bought it. I didn't have to borrow the money. So it wasn't my grandpa's truck either. I don't know whose. It came from Arizona. When I got it, it didn't have any rust. It's been in Wisconsin for 6 years now, and it's got rust. So, yeah, that's what happens. Kane Brown on the way. Also, music coming up from Luke Bryan, Country and She Knows It. His new one worked in there, and Jordan Davis next.

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0: That's Keith Urban in today's Best Country. It's Y106.5. His Yacht Rock themed album, Flow State, comes out on June 12th, if you're interested in that. 10 Yacht Rock covers and one new original song. Here's Kane Brown now with Marshmello. 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

0: Scotty McCreary in today's Best Country. It's Y106.5. He has a new album, kind of, coming out in a few weeks. July 17th, he'll release the album 15. It's a special collection that celebrates his 15th anniversary as a recording artist since his initial rise and win on American Idol. And it features a blend of his biggest hits and some brand new material, including a highly anticipated duet version of Your Man with the original artist Josh Turner and Scotty McCreery singing together. 9 of his chart-topping hits, 4 entirely new songs, and is what's going to be on the new album 15. So I think it's going to be pretty cool. I'm looking forward to it. And more of today's Best Country on the way. Brand new music from Riley Green called Think As You Drunk. That's worked in. Plus Megan Maroney coming up. And Low Cash, Wrong Hearts next.
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Temperatures will warm up swiftly throughout the day today with mainly sunny skies across north central Wisconsin. High temperatures in the upper 70s, close to 80 degrees for most of the area. Cooling off to about 50 degrees tonight with mainly clear skies, and then 81 for the high on Wednesday with mostly sunny to partly cloudy skies throughout the day. Next chance for showers and thunderstorms will be on Thursday. A couple of those thunderstorms could be a little bit on the strong side in northwestern Wisconsin. From the WCAW News Channel 7 studio, I'm First Alert meteorologist Beth Berman.

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high temperatures in the upper 70s, close to 80 degrees for most of the area. Cooling off to about 50 degrees tonight with mainly clear skies, and then 81 for the high on Wednesday with mostly sunny to partly cloudy skies throughout the day. Next chance for showers and thunderstorms will be on Thursday. Couple of those thunderstorms could be a little bit on the strong side in northwestern Wisconsin. From the WCAW News Show 7 studio, I'm First Alert meteorologist Spence Berman. 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

Tonight is from Jackson Dean. That's called Make a Liar. Today's Best Country. It's Y106.5, 20 in a row. Rolling on. Joe Malone, keeping it going for this Tuesday. And the hottest thing on the planet, it's Ella Langley. 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

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Lauren Elena now with Chase Matthew. 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
2: 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It truly is.

That's Steve Horner. It's Holes in the Floor of Heaven. In today's Best Country, it's Y106.5. Josh requested that one on the Felt Stereo Store Talk and Text line, 715-342-WYTE. You can request a song anytime. Hit me up and let me know. This one is for Patty.

0: That's Chris Young. Till the last one dies. Today's Best Country. It's Y106.5, wrapping up 20 in a row. Joe Malone on radio. And I know it feels like it's a little ways away, but it'll be here before you know it. The Central Wisconsin State Fair is coming up the end of August. And Chris Young is going to be performing at the Central Wisconsin State Fair August 28th. He'll be in the grandstand. You could be there, too. You want to get your tickets, click the link. We got it in the concerts tab at Y106.5.com. I've been looking forward to it. Since the day they announced it, I was pumped for it, and I cannot wait. It's going to be a great show. So make sure you grab your tickets. You will not be disappointed. Joe Malone guaranteed there. Kate Brown's got a new song, Woman. That's on the way. Plus, Luke Bryan coming up, and Warren Zeiders, Pretty Little Poison, next.
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2: 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I think Dave left a cupcake in there. Just trying to help. Oh, and you may want to turn off your camera. Not really having a good hair day.

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2: I'm done with work. I'm eating some food, and I called you hoping I'm caller.
1: Well, then I got a question for you, Kendall. Do you want a Punta Cana?
2: I do.
1: Yes, you do. Good thing, because you're caller number six. Yay, congratulations. You are in it to win it. We've got this all-inclusive trip for two to the Dominican Republic, and you now are in the running to go. You could be off for 5 nights to Punta Cana, Dominican Republic, staying at a real resort. 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We'll randomly select one of the qualifiers, and it could be you, Kendall.
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1: Mainly sunny skies this afternoon with temperatures topping out in the upper 70s, cooling off to 50 degrees tonight with mainly clear skies overnight, and then mostly sunny to partly cloudy skies on Wednesday with a high of 81. Next chance for thunderstorms will be Thursday afternoon and evening. There is the potential for a couple isolated stronger storms with strong wind gusts and hail being the primary threats. Best chance for that would be in northwestern Wisconsin. From the WCW News Channel 7 studio, I'm First Alert Meteorologist Spence Furman.

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106.5 Jump Alone on the radio. Thanks for listening and letting us be a part of your day today. Hope it's going wonderful. Hope we get a chance to get out and enjoy the wonderful day we have. It's new music now from Zach John King. This is called Get to Drinking.

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0: 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The Incredible Bank Clear for Takeoff 5K is coming up on Saturday, June 27th as a part of Wings Over Wausau. The 5K route will take place on the runways of the Wausau Downtown Airport. You can walk it, you can jog it, you can run it. 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And registration also includes a free pancake breakfast, as well as a goodie bag and an event t-shirt. And pre-registration is open through the 25th and is $35. It'll be $40 on race day, and shirts are not guaranteed on race day. 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And more of today's Best Country on the way. Brand new artist named Stella Lefty. She's got a song called Boston. It's awesome. Stick around for that. That's cool. Plus, Eric Church coming up. Jelly Roll in there. And Jason Aldean is next.
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0: latest breakthrough song that's called Boston. Stella Lefty is her name. Today's Best Country. It's Y106.5. She is from the Chicago area originally. Her father is a billionaire businessman who was one of the co-founders of Groupon. And she's got her start on TikTok, like many country artists nowadays, on social media in general. She began uploading acoustic singing videos in 2022, and she leaned heavily into that while studying abroad in Amsterdam to cope with depression. And in March of this year, Boston, that song you just heard, became a streaming juggernaut, surpassing 40 million plays on the platform. And it's something that's taken off for her and shown that she's got some chops. Her EP project is called Is This Heaven? It's got 6 tracks on it. If you'd like to search for that one and grab it, it's pretty good. So I look forward to hearing more from Miss Stella Lefty. Like that. More of today's Best Country on the way. I got Cody Johnson, Dan and Shay, King George worked in, and Shaboozy Tipsy next.
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3: Mainly sunny skies this afternoon with temperatures topping out in the upper 70s, cooling off to 50 degrees tonight with mainly clear skies overnight, and then mostly sunny to partly cloudy skies on Wednesday with a high of 81. Next chance for thunderstorms will be Thursday afternoon and evening. There is the potential for a couple isolated stronger storms with strong wind gusts and hail being the primary threats. Best chance for that would be in northwestern Wisconsin. From the WCAW News Channel 7 studio, I'm First Alert Meteorologist Spence Furman.

0: It's been statistically unproven, but if you listen to Joe Malone at work, you still surf the web looking for online shopping deals.
1: Yes, that's exactly what I'm talking about.

That's King George, today's best country. It's Y106.5. Joe Malone heading out. Greg Lee got you covered after 2 o'clock. He's got your last chance today to get qualified for Do You Wanna Punta Cana. Be listening for that cue to call coming up at 3:40. And I leave you with the latest from Ella Langley with Morgan Wall.

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0: Today's Best Country, Y106.5 with George Burge, Luke Bryan. Ride. Yeah, just riding around, having a great time being with you, my friends. How you doing? You're sitting in with Greg Lee. And big news for Riley Green fans. We already told you that Riley Green was teasing new music. That music came out last week, Think As You Drunk. What we learned after the single drop was that Riley has a new album coming out as well. His fourth studio album, That's Just Me, arrives September 18th. Two of the coolest things about Think As You Drunk. The melody sounds a lot like Toby Keith's As Good As I Once Was, and the late legend even shows up for a bit at the end of the song. The second cool thing about the tune, a portion of the song's proceeds will be donated to the Toby Keith Foundation. Stick around. On the way, Megan Maroney with Beautiful Things on Y106.5.
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The country throwback here from 1993 from the late great Joe Diffie with John Deere Green. 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

0: Today's Best Country, Y106.5 of the Rascal Flatts with Summer Nights. Having a great time being with you. I know it's not officially summer, but we're feeling the heat, aren't we? Wow. Finally get those great temperatures, sit under the shade tree, and imagine all the work I'm going to do in my head. Never get done. But then I get one of these. Here it is. The shaking of my honey-do list. Okay. That'll get me going. That'll get me going. Here's what'll get you going this weekend. The 5th Annual Rothschild Car, Truck, and Smoke Show. 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
1: Wisconsin weather. Mainly sunny skies this afternoon with temperatures topping out in the upper 70s, cooling off to 50 degrees tonight with mainly clear skies overnight, and then mostly sunny to partly cloudy skies on Wednesday with a high of 81. Next chance for thunderstorms will be Thursday afternoon and evening. There is the potential for a couple isolated stronger storms with strong wind gusts and hail being the primary threats. Best chance for that would be in northwestern Wisconsin. From the WCW News Show 7 studio, I'm First Alert Meteorologist Spencer Furman.

New Country, Tyler Hubbard with Land. Of course, the big buzz, will Florida Georgia Line ever get back for a reunion? Well, Tyler Hubbard talked about that in an interview last week. Him and Brian Kelly happened to seeing each other, talking to each other, and really getting along. So right now they're in the honeymoon phase, but you never know. Just give it some time and see what goes on about that. That'd be pretty cool for Florida Georgia Line to get back together. It's Greg Lee. Coming up next hour, I want to get you qualified for Do You Want a Pina Colada on Y106.5.

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Hi, everybody. Sitting in with Greg Lee. Happy Tuesday. All the way, Scotty McCurry, Hootie the Blowfish, Bailey Zimmerman, too, with Chevy Silverado. And as I said, next hour, Wiley Green dropping his fourth studio album. That's just me. Look for it September 18th. Y-Weather 6.5.

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0: Today's Best Country, Y106.5 with Bailey Zimmerman, Chevy Silverado. Good afternoon once again. You're sitting in with Greg Lee. And are you thinking about another vacation, perhaps? 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
4: Mostly sunny and summer-like conditions continue across central Wisconsin for the afternoon. Highs today near 81. Tonight partly cloudy, cooling off again with a low near 49. Mostly sunny skies Wednesday, a little warmer, highs near 84. And a very small chance for an isolated shower or storm on Thursday, highs in 85. From the WSAW News Channel 7 studio, I'm First Alert meteorologist Chad Franzen.

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Country throwback from 1995 from Martina McBride with Wild Angels. It's Greg Lee. Coming up next hour, Perfect Attendance, Y106.5.

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0: Today's Best Country, Y106.5, Kenny Chesney with Carry On. Hi, everybody, you're sitting in with Greg Lee. And get this, perfect attendance, not just maybe a senior year in high school or anything like that. This is like perfect attendance from kindergarten all the way through your senior year. In Central Virginia, three high school seniors are celebrating an unusual achievement. Perfect attendance from kindergarten through 12th grade. Xavier Franklin of Goochland High School, Annie Doyle of James River High School in Chesterfield County, and Taylor Thomas of Petersburg High School have never missed a day of school during their 13 years as students, while also taking part in activities including track and field, marching band, DECA, and speech competitions. All three credit supportive teachers, friends, and family members for helping them stay committed, and each says being present in school helped them succeed. Now, after graduation, Franklin plans to work in construction, Doyle will attend college to study film production, and Thomas will be heading to North Carolina State University. I can remember once, I think in our graduating class, that we had one of the students in my class had perfect attendance for the senior year. And I think that's it. But these people, kindergarten through the 12th grade, what an amazing feat that is. Coming up, Luke Combs, and in 10 minutes, Lauren Elena, Chase Matthew with All My Exes, Y106.5.
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0: Today's Best Country, Y106.5, Lauren Atlanta, Chase Matthew with All My Exes. 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

0: Mostly sunny and summer-like conditions continue across central Wisconsin for the afternoon. Highs today near 81. Tonight, partly cloudy, cooling off again with a low near 49. Mostly sunny skies. Wednesday, a little warmer. Highs near 84. And a very small chance for an isolated shower or storm on Thursday. Highs in 85. From the WSAW News Channel 7 studio, I'm First Alert meteorologist Chad Franzen.
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Welcome to 20 in a row. Greg Lee getting you ready, set, go for quitting time. Up next is Shaboozy. He's dropping a new album, The Outlaw Sherry Lee. It comes out July 31st. Now.

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We're in 20 in a row with Greg Lay all the way, Blake Shelton, Thomas Redd, and Hudson Westbrook, two of his latest, Painted You Pretty. 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

Part of your 20 in a row, Hudson Westbrook with Painted You Pretty. Still to come, John Morgan, Ella Langley, and Cody Johnson, too, with On My Way to You, all coming away as 20 in a row continues with John Parry's Boots Off on Y106.5.

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Coming to Tuesday, we're 20 in a row with Greg Lee. Coming away in about 20 minutes, country newcomer Graylin James will stop by and talk about writing his hit, Water at a Wedding. 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

It's Quit Time on your Tuesday. We're in 20 in a row with Greg Lee. Coming up, new country from Stephen Wilson Jr. with Gary. In 10 minutes, Kane Brown with Woman on today's Best Country, Y106.5.

A country throwback here from 1991 from Alabama. It's Greg Lee on the way. Graylin James will stop by. Talks about writing Water and a Wedding on Y106.5.

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0: On your ride home, Braylon James joins us and we'll talk about writing his hit, Water at a Wedding. Here's Braylon James.
2: I wrote that song with a couple buddies and recorded it, sent it to my label, and also sent it to my family, which I don't really send my family many songs, but they kind of knew the background of it, and everybody unanimously said, do not post that song, do not release that song, you'll get a cease and desist for putting that song out. So I just kind of held it in my back pocket, and it was a song that I would just listen to when I'd be by myself at the house just listening to music. And finally one night I was like, I want to make a fake TikTok account just so I can post the song. The account was named Grayson Jones, which is my alter ego. And I just like turned the brightness all the way down and just posted me singing the first verse and chorus. And yeah, just all the comments were like, this guy just came out of nowhere. Did we just find the next best songwriter? You know, this guy needs a record deal. You'll get a cease and desist for putting that song out.
0: That's Braylon James. I'm Greg Lee. Keep it right here, my friend. All the way, Jordan Davis, Jared Neiman, and in 10 minutes, Zach John King would get to drinking. Y106.5.
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0: Today's Best Country, Y106.5, Jelly Roll with Son of a Sinner. I love Jelly. What a guy with a cat with a dude. You know, he's come out the other side and is doing so well, not only in his career, but just as a great leader, as a person that says, look what I went through and look what I'm doing now. And he just treats everybody with great respect, and it's just really amazing. And this Jelly Roll joke, I have to say, it's no knock against Jelly Man, okay? No, but we were at a coffee shop, you know, and they had rolls and donuts. And people say, you know, what do you want with your coffee? I said, I'll take a Jelly Roll. I don't know if that was a joke or not, but I just kind of chuckled. The better half looked at me. It's just a good one. And, you know, I just like Jelly Roll, okay? I like the singer, and I like the treats too, okay? No knock. Jelly Roll. Hello, everybody. How you doing? It's Greg Lee. Man, what a day we're having so far. And get ready for the annual Incredible Bank Clear for Takeoff 5K Saturday morning, June 27th, as part of Wings Over Wausau. 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

Mostly sunny and summer-like conditions continue across central Wisconsin for the afternoon. Highs today near 81. Tonight, partly cloudy, cooling off again with a low near 49. Mostly sunny skies Wednesday, a little warmer, highs near 84. And a very small chance for an isolated shower or storm on Thursday, highs in 85. From the WSAW News Channel 7 studio, I'm First Alert Meteorologist Chad Franzen.

Hello to you. It's Greg Lane. Nice to be part of your day on your ride home. Coming up next hour, Megan Maroney, Kenny Chesney, Dan and Shay, and tomatoes are the new eggs. 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

Hello, everybody. It's Greg Lee. On the way, Kenny Chesney. I also have a George Burge with Luke Combs. 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

0: Today's Best Country, Y106.5, George Burrs, Luke Bryan, Ryan, it's Greg Lee. You know, it wasn't that long ago when eggs were the biggest indicator of how out-of-hand prices at grocery stores had gotten. Now that those prices have become more reasonable, it stands to reason that something else had to go up, right? Well, today that thing is a tomato. Over the past year, prices for tomatoes have skyrocketed 40%. Most of the U.S. tomato supply comes from Mexico, so the issue is being blamed on a combination of trade policy and extreme weather. Tomatoes are the new eggs in price. I like both. Together, they're even more awesome, all right? On the way, Post Malone with Blake Shelton, and before the top of the hour, what a song. Ashley McBride on the way with her latest, What If We Don't? Y106.5.
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0: Today's Best Country, Y106.5, Justin Moore with Time's Ticking. Well, my friends, that'll wrap it up for me. Greg Lee, thanks a lot for having me on. Sure do appreciate that, and I wish you the best this Tuesday and all week. As a matter of fact, we are going to have a heck of a party in the afternoon. Keep it right here. On the way, our WSAW First Alert forecast, Josh Ross coming away in 10 minutes. New Country, Dustin Lynch, Easy to Love, and coming away after 7, Backstage Country with Elena. 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Once again, have yourself an awesome Tuesday. I'll see you tomorrow afternoon at 2, right after Joe Malone, right here on Y106.5.
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Central Wisconsin weather. Mostly clear skies expected for this Tuesday night as temperatures are slow to fall going into the evening, back into the 70s. Eventually overnight, mainly clear skies, some patchy fog possible. Overnight lows near 49. Mostly sunny skies continue on Wednesday, warmer and almost summer-like, highs near 84. And small chances for an isolated shower storm late in the day Thursday, highs in 85. From the WSAW News Channel 7 studio, I'm First Alert meteorologist Chad Franzen.

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1: Sheesh, I wasn't even speeding. From the Ho-Chunk Gaming Nakusa Studio, this is Y106.5, WYTE, Marshfield, Wausau, Plover.
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3: 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I know every song.
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4: 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Riley Green, so much has happened since the last time you were here.
5: I'm glad to be back, and yeah, we have a lot to talk about. We're going to share stories about my music, including my current single, Change My Mind, what's happening this summer, and lots more.
4: We can't wait to hear about all of it, and we got plenty of time. Riley.